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1: It looks like he smashed the display case with a hammer or something. There's glass all over the place.
2: Yes, but how did he get in here?
1: Well, as far as I can see, nothing else is broken. There's no sign of forced entry.
2: Yes, he certainly didn't come in through a window, because there aren't any.
1: And if Yasmin has the only key, he didn't come through the door either. It really is very strange.
2: Well, my guess is that one of the tourists stayed behind in the room at the end of the tour.
1: But there's nowhere to hide. And they lock the room when the visitors leave, so how could he get out?
2: Yes, you've got a point.
1: Anyway, there's one easy way to check. Look, there's a CCTV camera up there.
2: Oh, yes. She didn't mention that. That could be very useful. Find the recording of that, Gweno, and I want you to check every minute from 2 to 4 this afternoon.
1: Of course, Inspector.
0: Hội thoại đầu tiên của bài học hôm nay diễn ra tại đồn cảnh sát Merton vào sáng ngày hôm sau. 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
2: Good morning, Gweno.
1: Inspector.
2: Can you make me a cup of tea, please, Gweno? Milk and 2 sugars. Just leave it on my desk, will you?
1: Oh, I am not here to make your tea, Inspector. That is not part of my job. Make it yourself.
2: Ooh. I see someone's in a bad mood this morning.
1: I'm not in a bad mood. I'm just trying to concentrate, because I think I found something rather interesting.
2: Oh, yes?
1: Yes. I've been watching the recording from the CCTV from yesterday.
2: Yes?
1: Now, as we thought, there's no sign of anyone staying in the room after the end of the first tour. And there's no sign of anyone entering the room either.
2: Oh.
1: But there is this. You see, just here, the clock is saying 14:23. And at this moment, there, the screen goes blank.
2: Oh, yes.
1: And it stays blank for the next 90 seconds.
2: Just long enough to get into the room, smash the glass, and take the necklace.
1: Exactly.
2: So, who would know how to switch off the camera? I'll tell you who, Gweno. It's someone who works there. This is an inside job.
1: That is exactly what I thought. And as far as I know, there are only 3 people who work at Fairview House. There's Mrs. Turner, you know, the old lady we met yesterday.
2: And she doesn't look like my idea of a jewelry thief.
1: And then there are the 2 guides. There's Sylvia.
2: She's the one who found the necklace had gone missing.
1: And then there's George. He was leading the other tour earlier that afternoon.
2: Well, I think we should go and speak to both of them. Don't you?
0: Vậy cảnh sát Gweno đã tìm thấy gì? Cô ấy nói với thanh tra Tart.
3: You see, just here, the clock is saying 14:23. And at this moment, there, the screen goes blank. And it stays blank for the next 90 seconds.